I'm a fly boy. I'm up on feet, filling the bass to my feet, hey. I call it housewife. I'm a fly boy. But I'm up on feet if I don't get paid for this housewife. I call it housewife. I'm a fly boy. I'm up on feet, filling the bass to my feet, hey. I call it housewife. I'm a fly boy. But I'm up on feet if I don't get paid for this housework. Hey!